Never thought that you was like this. 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I just spent a half a meal on a chandelier. Now you trying to cut me off like a light switch. Trying to stay in our league. Saying that you need some time to breathe. 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

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And I can't be these three at the same time. So I gotta tell you, ha, ha.

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1: Abans hem escoltat més temes a Out of Step, No Reason, Little Friend, Out of Step, i ara Cashing In. I need a little money, 'cause I'm getting old, right?

There's no place like home. So where am I? There's no place like home. There's no place like home.

No, because I won't. So where am I? 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But no place like home.